town's lost its faith. Our colors will fade eventually. So if our time is running out, day after day, we'll make the mundane a masterpiece. Oh my, my, oh my, my love. I take one look at you, you're taking me out.

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0: All right, here's one more opportunity to dig into the world of sleep, the science of sleep. University of Wisconsin-Madison researchers are saying that sleep helps our brain repair cells, store long-term memories, and forget some things we learn each day. In studies involving mice, brain neurons shrank about 18% during sleep. Turns out that shrinkage pruned away some connections called synapses, like a gardener trimming overgrown trees. Why would our brain be pruning or erasing memories? Researchers say it's because our brain processes tons of information not necessary for survival, say lyrics from a song or a coworker's outfit. And by day's end, all those details add unnecessary noise that could stop us from remembering important things like a new skill. So unless our brain erases extraneous noise during sleep, it'll gradually become more distracted and significantly less efficient. That helps explain the brain fog when we don't get the recommended 8 hours of sleep, because our brain didn't have time to forget all that meaningless stuff of the day before, and it's disrupting our thinking.
3: IntelligenceForYourLife.com.
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0: So one of the top spa and wellness trends this year is something known as thalassotherapy. It's the use of seawater as a form of therapy. It encompasses things like heated seawater baths, seaweed wraps, exercise in salt water, which makes the body more buoyant. And thalassotherapy isn't new. It goes all the way back to the days of Plato, 400 BC. Plato believed the sea, quote, cures all human ailments. So do any of these seawater therapies work today? Yes. Turns out soaking in salt water pulls excess fluid out of your body, reducing bloating and relaxing muscles. You can do it at home by adding 2 heaping cups of Epsom salt to your bath and soaking in it for 20 to 30 minutes. I actually do this regularly, and the Epsom salt concoction I have also has lavender in it. Thalassotherapy can also help people suffering from fibromyalgia, arthritis, and even back pain. So in a study published in the International Journal of Environmental Research, exercising in a seawater pool improved people's pain, even their balance and fatigue and mobility. By the way, all you need at home is to add 3 tablespoons of sea salt to 1 cup of warm water and mix it. Then you soak a clean cloth in the salt water mixture, squeeze out the excess water, you put it over your face, and relax.

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0: Well, we now know what can help kids feel less anxious and stressed. And my grandkids do this, engaging in so-called adventure play, a type of unstructured play where kids do their own thing without direct adult supervision, meaning adults are aware of what's happening, but they'll only step in if somebody could actually get hurt. This gives kids more freedom to make up games and set their own rules while feeling independent and using their problem-solving skills. And researchers at the UK's University of Exeter found that kids who frequently engaged in adventure play, they showed fewer signs of anxiety and depression. They were also more resilient, they were more confident, and better at overcoming obstacles, handling their emotions, and learning from their mistakes. What qualifies as this adventure play? Well, child psychologist Dr. Helen Dodd says it can include riding a bike or a scooter, climbing trees and hillsides, or crossing streams by jumping from rock to rock to rock, or even fencing each other using sticks or building their own forts. We did this all the time on Long Island. Probably a lot of things you did as a kid as well. Bottom line, experts say adventure play is the key to raising confident, independent kids who are less likely to feel stressed and anxious.
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Go ahead and top your broccoli with cheese. We're talking about calcium-rich cheese like Parmesan, Swiss, or even cottage cheese. So research shows that the combination of calcium in cheese and vitamin K in broccoli has a calming effect on our brain. In fact, it's so calming, it can cut your risk of chronic stress in half. So aim for a half a cup of broccoli topped with 1 ounce of your favorite calcium-rich cheese. Today's Sunny 92.3.

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0: All right, my friends, what's going on if your emotions are all frayed and because of that, you're easily irritated?
2: Oh, this happens
0: angered.
2: To me all the time.
0: Well, research from the University of Michigan has found that you 100% need a nap. They found that people who napped, they had a higher tolerance for frustration. And in their study, people who took a short nap were willing to spend twice as much time working on a frustrating puzzle.
3: So this is the thing. This is why all of those Silicon Valley companies have those nap pods and all of those diversions.
0: I used to laugh at those, but I like it.
3: Well, it's because, look, what we have in our heads that we're wasting time by taking downtime. But the reality is, if you take 20 minutes of downtime, instead of trying to force your way through it for 2 hours, you just take 20 minutes, the next hour will be so much more efficient than you would have been if you hadn't done it. So this is things like mindfulness, naps, which we're talking about right now, but even just a quick ping pong break. All of those things, they add up to make you actually more efficient in the subsequent time than you would have been if you just tried to muscle through it.
0: Yeah.
3: So take a deep breath, go take a nap, do a little bit of mindfulness, but you're going to be, and if you're a supervisor, let your people do this, because it will make them better in the ensuing 2 hours.
0: I so agree.
4: That'll be $84.52.
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4: The Storm Track 9 Weather Center.
5: We still have more afternoon and evening thunderstorms over the next few days. Now, we may see a decrease in them as we get to the weekend. We'll be watching for that. Lows will be in the low 70s and highs around 90 degrees. From the Storm Track 9 Weather Center, I'm senior meteorologist Bill Race.

0: from the sunny 92.3 HEP Roofing Studios. 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
3: Welcome to Intelligence for Your Life, John Tesh Radio Show. Let's talk about the time when you go to bed. This is important. We want you to no longer dwell on an argument you had or a negative experience right before bed. Because scientists at the University of Massachusetts found that sleep not only preserves negative emotions, it enhances them. It's a holdover from primitive times when we needed to remember where danger was so we could survive. However, our brain still reacts the same way and locks in negative information. If you can't let something go, then journal about it. We're always talking about that. Write it down and tell yourself you'll think about it again in the morning.
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2: I want to tell you about the latest way to overcome your deepest fears. It involves strapping on a set of goggles and engaging in VR exposure therapy, where you face what you fear in a virtual world. Dr. Roger Yoder is a licensed mental health counselor who's become a leader in helping patients overcome their phobias through virtual reality, including public speaking. So for that, for example, Dr. Yoder typically asks patients to give a speech while wearing goggles that put them in front of a virtual audience of about 50 people. Then as patients get more comfortable talking in their speech, Dr. Yoder tweaks the simulation and makes the audience slightly more hostile, say, looking a little bored or by walking out of the virtual room. It's technology that builds on the science of exposure therapy, where the more you're exposed to something you fear in a controlled, safe environment, the better you are at facing your fears in the real world. And this new VR exposure therapy really works. Most patients can overcome their phobia in as little as 6 sessions. 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To find a practitioner, just Google VRET. 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
2: 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You know, you can recover faster and reduce muscle soreness by noshing on health-boosting superfood fruits or vegetables before or afterwards. In the before exercise column, peaches. They're packed with the mineral potassium, which is crucial for optimal hydration. And we sweat out potassium when we exercise for more than an hour or in intensely hot conditions. So eat a peach 30 minutes before your workout. See how you feel. Also, you can eat beets before your workout. Registered dietitian Chrissy Carroll says beets are packed with dietary nitrates, a compound that boosts the flow of oxygen to the muscles. And many studies have linked consumption of beet juice before exercise with increased performance. Get one of those beet juice smoothie things. And then after exercise, here's what to eat to boost recovery. First, blueberries or cherries. Yeah, I have blueberries all the time. Blueberries and sweet Bing cherries contain tons of antioxidants that fight the inflammation linked to type 2 diabetes, heart disease, even cancer. But tart cherries or sour cherries are the true superfood. because they've been shown to reduce the oxidative damage from strength training and reduce post-workout muscle soreness. Yeah, tart cherries or tart cherry juice.
13: IFYL. Intelligence for your life.

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0: Research is telling us only one out of every five families sits down for a meal together at least once or twice a week. That's a low number. But families who regularly eat together at home, we know they're happier and healthier than those who rarely have family meals. Research at Harvard this time, it's a new study, found that when kids eat with their parents, they eat more fruits and vegetables, they drink fewer sodas, they're less likely to be obese or have eating disorders. Kids with regular family meals also have higher self-esteem, better body image, a more positive outlook, and better grades. They're also at a lower risk for substance abuse and depression and even teen pregnancy. And different meals have different pros and cons, so follow me here. Breakfast. Morning is often the only time everybody is together. And research on 8,000 children found kids who ate breakfast with their parents most days were 40% less likely to be overweight than kids who ate alone or skipped breakfast. And then dinner. Longest meal of the day takes 22 minutes to eat on average. That makes it the perfect time to catch up on everybody's day, but it can be tough to coordinate everybody's schedules. And even eating dessert together is beneficial. Most kids love dessert, so they'll be more likely to show up. I like this idea. Bottom line, no matter the time of day, this latest study tells us the more often you can eat meals together as a family, the better. The benefits increase with repetition.
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2: All right, it's time for some house cleaning here. Gib, if you want more energy and brain power, experts say you need to free up some mental space. So there's a trick from career experts who say you make a list of all your tolerations. We've talked about this before. So I have like four junk drawers in the house. These are things that annoy you, but right. You tolerate.
3: Yep.
2: Squeaky door, never having enough Q-tips on hand, stuck zipper on your favorite pair of jeans, tolerations. Yep. Yep. List them all, set aside a day, knock them all out. That frees up mental energy you never knew was missing.
3: I mean, that's it. Yeah. None of that stuff takes that long to do, but we all have that list of things. And honestly, offloading stuff that annoys you or that you have to do onto a piece of paper or any kind of list that you use to manage your tasks can be cathartic in and of itself and make you more likely to do them. So maybe it's you have your t-shirts or your something in your closet is just so junky that you can't even get the stuff that you want to wear out. There you go. That's something that you can take. It takes 10 minutes to reorganize that stuff, but you just got to take the 10 minutes. It's the squeaky door, like you mentioned. I mean, I saying this is giving me anxiety right now because I can think of like 9 different things that this is the case for.

0: Like I said, I've got three or four junk drawers, yeah. and every time I open it up, it's like, oh yeah. Yeah. All right, I'm doing it. Yeah. I'm going to
1: free up
0: some mental. Yeah, I'm going to
1: make the list and just take an afternoon or even 15 minutes and just start knocking them out.
0: Yeah, there's a thing. There's actually a thing too called speed cleaning.
1: Yeah,
0: where you race the microwave.
1: Yeah,
0: you put something in a microwave and then you clean for like 3 minutes.
1: Yeah, whatever, and whatever you get done in the 3 minutes is good enough.
0: I love it.
2: That'll be $84.52.
3: Perfect. Grab the bags, honey.
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13: From the Storm Track 9 Weather Center.
14: We still have more afternoon and evening thunderstorms over the next few days. Now, we may see a decrease in them as we get to the weekend. We'll be watching for that. Lows will be in the low 70s and highs around 90 degrees. From the Storm Track 9 Weather Center, I'm senior meteorologist Bill Race.

0: from the sunny 92.3 HEP Plumbing Studios. 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
1: Weird sunny 92.3. 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
3: Welcome to the John Tesh Radio Show. I am your grateful host. Let's talk about the Fountain of Youth. If you want to look younger almost immediately, then just take a brisk walk every day. Listen to this. The journal Aging Cell has found that aerobic exercise will reverse the signs of skin aging by reducing lines and wrinkles and plumping up the skin. And it could be anything from a brisk walk to a bike ride. It works even if you start later in life. What happens is exercise increases the production of hormones that activate your mitochondria. Those are structures in our cells that generate energy, right? And simply by taking a brisk walk several times a week, your mitochondria can double in size, which helps the body produce more energy. It also prevents and reverses skin damage. The more active your mitochondria are, the younger your skin cells behave. So before you get Botox or another cosmetic procedure, you may want to try getting more aerobic exercise. It can give you younger-looking skin. We stand behind it.
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3: And coming up, there's an important topic all couples must agree on. 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
0: All right, from our relationship files, couples, if you want to boost your odds of staying together, the research is clear and there's plenty of it. You got to agree on your finances. This is according to new data now in the Economic Journal, which found couples who disagree on financial matters are twice as likely to divorce at some point compared to couples who see eye to eye on all the money-related matters. We're not just talking about agreeing on a budget or sharing bank accounts, because this new study looks specifically at couples' thoughts on taking financial risks, which can include choosing to buy a house or deciding whether or not to splurge on a big-ticket item or a risky investment. And if it's hard for you two to agree on those issues or you're afraid to bring them up, then the experts say that's a red flag. Researchers found our financial attitudes are often among our strongest, quote, core values, meaning they're similar to our feelings about loyalty and honesty. And generally speaking, the couples who share the most core values, they do have the greatest success because they see themselves as being on the same team. But if you and your partner can't agree on your financial priorities, it means your core beliefs are not aligned, because at the crux of it, money taps into our feelings of safety and security. Think about it.
1: Intelligence for your life.
0: 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I'm going to share a list from jobs expert and author Alyssa Licht, author of Leave Your Mark, Land Your Dream Job, the things you should never say to your boss.
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0: From our workplace files, if you want to get ahead at work, there are some things you should never say to your boss. I have a list from Eliza Licht, who wrote the book Leave Your Mark, Land Your Dream Job, Kill It in Your Career. The first thing you should never say is, you never told me to do that. Like when the boss asks for the latest sales report, then wonders why you didn't make copies for all the people attending the meeting. Because saying, you never told me to do that, suggests it's your boss's fault. And Lick says, even if it's true, it's never smart to make the boss look bad in front of other people. So say this instead. I wasn't aware that I should do that, but next time I'll be prepared. By using the word I, the boss won't feel like you're pointing fingers. And then don't tell the boss, I left a message. A recent survey found that 77% of us rarely leave or check voicemail today. So when the boss asks, what's the status of rescheduling that client meeting, saying, oh, I left a message, is the same as saying, I've made zero effort to move the meeting. It's why Licht says you should always reach out to people by email first, then follow up with a call. That way you can say, I've reached out to the client multiple ways, and I'll try contacting them again today.
3: Intelligence for your life.

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2: Have you seen these people on the news saying they shower and bathe as little as possible? Some say they don't even bathe their kids unless they see visible dirt on them. Well, surprisingly, there is some science to support the mindset, because according to the Journal of the European Academy of Dermatology and Venereology, our skin is protected by a layer of good bacteria known as our microbiome. You've heard the word. It helps keep viruses and pollutants out of our body. If we wash too often with soap and water, we strip away that protective layer and become more prone to health issues. So exactly how often do you need to take a shower? Dermatologist Dr. Corey Hartman says it's smart to rinse off once a day to wash off all the excess sweat, oils, and environmental debris that can attract harmful bacteria and make you smell. But you don't have to worry about aggressively scrubbing every part of your body from head to toe. For most people, he says a quick rinse is just fine. And that's exactly what most people do. Surveys show most of us prefer showering once a day, usually in the morning, to help kickstart our day.
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0: now research is saying if you want your kids to eat healthier, you should encourage them to watch healthy cooking shows, especially if the shows also feature the kids doing the cooking. And it's interesting because, you know, my friend Ken Lowe, who developed and launched the Food Network, you know, decades ago, that was his idea. He was telling me that they suddenly realized that their largest growing audience demographic was kids, and they were shocked.
1: Yeah, I mean, look, cooking with your kids is it's messy, it takes longer, but it is so good. It is, those are the memories that last for a lifetime. I remember cooking with my grandmother growing up. I cook with my kids, and when you're late for practice and your kitchen is a mess because the kids wanted to break the eggs or chop stuff, it's annoying, but that's the stuff that will stick with them forever. The stuff they will tell their kids about. And in addition, you can get them to eat healthier stuff. So watching the cooking videos.
0: You could teach them math, too.
1: You could teach them math with the measurements. My only question is, I know VeggieTales is really popular. Were the kids like, I got to eat cookies because I don't want to eat, you know, Larry.
0: Oh, that's
1: Larry,
0: interesting.
1: The cucumber.
0: That's interesting.
1: Because the characters are, you know, shown vegetables on TV. A little food for thought to the creators.
0: Well, you poked a hole in this story.
1: Maybe make the bad guy the cookies or something. I don't know.
0: But anyway, kids who watch healthy cooking shows, they end up eating healthfully.
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11: The Storm Track 9 Weather Center.
12: We still have more afternoon and evening thunderstorms over the next few days. Now, we may see a decrease in them as we get to the weekend. We'll be watching for that. Lows will be in the low 70s and highs around 90 degrees. From the Storm Track 9 Weather Center, I'm senior meteorologist Bill Race.

0: from the sunny 92.3 HEP Cooling Studios. 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
3: Welcome to Intelligence for Your Life. My name is John Tesh. Here's a conversation starter for you. Have you ever heard about a cheese pull? Do you know what that is? You may not know the advertising trick by name. I didn't, but you absolutely know it when you see it. Now, it's that perfect shot of melted cheese as a slice of pizza is pulled from a pie, or two halves of a grilled cheese sandwich being pulled apart. It's known as the money shot. Advertisers use imagery like the cheese pull to communicate with the part of our brain that responds to hunger and thirst and desire. A few other similar gimmicks you can impress your friends with. They work the same way in commercials. The hair flip in shampoo commercials. A car cruising down a winding road in auto ads. The close-up of condensation on an ice-cold bottle of soda or beer. A sizzling burger on the grill with that sound. The bite of a juicy burger. And a shirt drying in a summer breeze in ads for washing detergent or dryer sheets.
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3: Are you like me? Do you often find yourself wide awake at 2 a.m. thinking about bills or your job or your next project? Well, the solution to your middle-of-the-night worries is likely coming from what you eat in the middle of the day. Listen to this. Specifically, we're talking prebiotics. Now, these are the carbohydrates that cannot be digested by the human body, but they feed the good bacteria, also known as probiotics, in your gut to help you maintain a healthy immune system and regulate digestion. Good sources of these prebiotics include apples and asparagus, beans, onions, and avocado. And what does all this have to do with you waking up in the middle of the night? Well, according to scientists from UC Boulder, when the good bacteria in your gut are well fed by prebiotics, they produce chemicals that are used by the brain to regulate how you think and feel. We're talking about feel-good and calming neurotransmitters like dopamine, serotonin, and GABA. That's why the gut is now referred to as, quote, the second brain. I've told you about this. When your gut is healthy and the probiotics are being fed by prebiotics, you're going to feel calmer, you're going to have less anxiety, and you'll sleep better, and your second brain will be awesome. It's all connected.
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3: John Tesh back with you, and now it's the vacation report. Are you planning your next trip? You might want to skip the pricey resort and go camping instead. This is the gist of a brand new study. Researchers found that taking a plush five-star vacation can make us feel great while we're away, but returning to reality after a taste of the high life can feel like a smack in the face, making our normal life seem even more humdrum than ever and send our self-esteem and feelings of well-being plummeting. But studies show happiness levels improve after a more modest holiday where we're not worried about blowing our budget. Especially vacations that include plenty of family time and physical activity. So think hiking or swimming, which release mood-boosting endorphins. Here's another benefit to spending a week in the wilderness. We're forced to stop checking email. Yay! Psychologist Dr. David Strayer says being completely unplugged reduces stress levels dramatically. In fact, he says it actually rewires the parts of our brain responsible for attention and focus, which means we'll enjoy our vacation more, we'll have better memories of our trip, and be much more relaxed and productive when we get home.
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2: For my health and wellness files, here's a question for you as we get started. Did you feel tired driving to work today or all week? It may not be because you need more sleep. It could just be your car lulling you to sleep. Listen to this. Like, you know, when you were a baby and your parents would drive you around to get you to fall asleep. The same thing apparently is happening when you drive yourself or get driven. According to RMIT University in Australia, the vibrations a car makes as it moves will bring on sleepiness in just about 15 minutes. The steady vibrations at low frequencies progressively induce sleepiness, even when people are well-rested and healthy. And after 30 minutes in the car, the study subjects experience significant drowsiness, quote-unquote. The experts say the brain starts to sync up with the car's vibrations and enters an early stage of sleep. And since drowsiness is a factor in around 1 in 5 fatal car accidents, this study is important. The researchers say it could lead to changes in the way car seats are designed to minimize the vibrations. But until then, what do? Well, sip some coffee before you hit the road. That's the first thing. Pretty obvious. The British Journal says coffee is proven to stimulate us in a way that makes us more alert while driving. In fact, their study says you will reduce your odds of being in a crash a whopping 63% if you drink coffee and then drive. Pretty simple solution, if you ask me.
1: Intelligence for your life.
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0: Time for a little popcorn news, and it's health news at that. Check this out. Did you know that eating popcorn is better for our heart than eating an apple? What? In fact, research shows that popcorn has twice as many polyphenols as fruit. Those are antioxidants that help counter the damaging effects of free radicals and guard against heart disease, as you know. But experts say here's the key. We have to eat that air-popped popcorn plain. No salt, no butter.
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0: It's time for the Dating Report. I'm John Tesh with special reporter Gib Gerard. We switch you live now to Gib, but first...
3: I'm here at the dating scene over the speed dating class.
0: You're flying a helicopter over a speed dating thing. That's fantastic.

0: are indicative of is how well you take care of yourself overall, and you know, how learned, how much do you read and write, and how much education do you have? Those two things are correlated with your teeth and your grammar, respectively. That's what it means. It's a subconscious signal that's what you're getting.
1: Yeah. And I know you guys are listening over there, you know, across the pond. Those of you in Great Britain, thank you for cleaning up your teeth, because, you know, 20, 30 years ago, I don't think
0: it's Austin Powers did this joke. You could be an international man of mystery and still have bad teeth.
1: That's Kim Gerard. Thanks for joining us. I'm John Tesh.
2: 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I've been surfing here since I was a kid. Now, seeing my grandson out on the water, it means everything to me. Watching him and taking in the blue waves, the sea breeze, the blurry horizon.
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12: From the StormTrack 9 Weather Center.
13: We still have more afternoon and evening thunderstorms over the next few days. Now, we may see a decrease in them as we get to the weekend. We'll be watching for that. Lows will be in the low 70s and highs around 90 degrees. From the StormTrack 9 Weather Center, I'm senior meteorologist Bill Race.

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1: We're sunny 92.3. 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
0: But that's not all, because all entries will be included in a nationwide drawing for $5,000 cash. 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
5: From the StormTrack 9 Weather Center.
6: We still have more afternoon and evening thunderstorms over the next few days. Now, we may see a decrease in them as we get to the weekend. We'll be watching for that. Lows will be in the low 70s and highs around 90 degrees. From the StormTrack 9 Weather Center, I'm senior meteorologist Bill Race.

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0: From the Storm Track 9 Weather Center.
3: We still have more afternoon and evening thunderstorms over the next few days. Now, we may see a decrease in them as we get to the weekend. We'll be watching for that. Lows will be in the low 70s and highs around 90 degrees. From the Storm Track 9 Weather Center, I'm senior meteorologist Bill Race.

0: From the sunny 92.3 HEP Plumbing Studios. 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
1: Weird sunny 92.3. 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
0: From the Storm Track 9 Weather Center.
7: We still have more afternoon and evening thunderstorms over the next few days. Now, we may see a decrease in them as we get to the weekend. We'll be watching for that. Lows will be in the low 70s and highs around 90 degrees. From the Storm Track 9 Weather Center, I'm senior meteorologist Bill Race.

0: From the sunny 92.3 HEP Cooling Studios. 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
1: We're sunny 92.3. 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
7: During the day on Thursday, some more scattered afternoon and evening thunderstorms with highs in the low 90s. And then the next few days still will feature some scattered afternoon and evening storms. Highs will remain around 90 and lows in the low 70s. From the Storm Track 9 Weather Center, I'm Senior Meteorologist Bill Race.

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1: We're sunny 92.3 WDEFF.

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0: 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The bad news? 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
5: During the day on Thursday, some more scattered afternoon and evening thunderstorms with highs in the low 90s. And then the next few days still will feature some scattered afternoon and evening storms. Highs will remain around 90 and lows in the low 70s. From the Storm Track 9 Weather Center, I'm Senior Meteorologist Bill Race.

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1: This is not headline news. It's National Root Beer Float Day, the treat that combines root beer and ice cream to create a delicious blend of cholesterol and diabetes. A steakhouse in Florida offers new dining on the first Monday of every month and freshly steam-cleaned chairs on the first Tuesday of every month. An estate featured as Wayne Manor in the old Batman TV show hit the market. Will it sell? Tune in tomorrow. Same bat time, same bat channel. There's been a rash of shark sightings off of the New York coast. But they drop off south of there because even sharks know to avoid Jersey. And Sydney Sweeney's next movie will be The Legend of Sleepy Hollow, because the headless horseman is nothing without some pumpkins. This is not headline news.
2: Nope, that's not headline news. We do have real headline news coming up for you in about an hour from now here on Sunny.
3: Yeah, Dane's going to be checking in with us coming up here right around 6:20. All right, I'm looking at the forecast, partly sunny, 90 for the high, some afternoon thunderstorms, because we're in that hot, hazy, humid afternoon thunderstorm phase.
2: Yeah, summer weather.
3: It's back to school time. Yeah, a lot of kids went back to school yesterday. Then some school systems are heading back today. So, yeah, we're filtering in all the school kids the next couple of weeks. So watch out for these school zones. Speaking of back to school, it's a back to school market, and this is happening on Sunday. So be a part of this. 11 to 4, same time on Sunday at First Horizon Pavilion. And I tell you, just going to the Chattanooga market is just a lot of fun, especially these days with, you know, you're kind of curious about where your food's coming from, you know, with the parasite and these foodborne illnesses.
2: Go get your fresh lettuce.
3: Yeah, know where your food's coming from. So you can talk to the farmer and you can say, when was this picked? And they'll say, I picked it yesterday. So anyway, it's peace of mind. So be a part of this. Of course, I love the food trucks there as well. So you can, my routine a lot of times, I go to church and then I'm like, I'm hungry. Let's go down to the Chattanooga Market and get some lunch.
2: That's a good Sunday for you.
3: Yeah, it is. So you can learn more about the Chattanooga Market at sunny923.com. And just a quick reminder, we're going to give you the 5K keyword coming up later on this hour. Also, during the 7 o'clock hour, get ready to win Dollywood tickets.
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0: We're sunny at 92.3, so your 5K keyword is the word backpack. 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
1: Oh my gosh, Dora, right?
0: Oh yeah.
1: Oh, there you go. That brings back memories. But it's two words, backpack. 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
0: I had two daughters. We watched Dora the Explorer all the time.
1: My son even liked Dora. It was awesome.
0: Of course. Yeah, a lot of kids did. Yeah. Backpack, jot it down.

0: I never went camping growing up because, like I say, I grew up in a trailer, and we felt like we had a pretty good idea what camping was all about. We're like, nah, we already kind of live in a camper. We don't really need to take it down to a tent. You know? Like, we know what it's like to be poor. We're not trying to find out what it means to be homeless. Right? We're not trying to practice homelessness out here. A lot of people think I'm homeless. Like, if I go to a city with a lot of homeless people and I'm hanging around outside, people will think I'm homeless. It's happened quite a few times. One time I was in Austin, Texas, you know, and I was outside. I was dressed like this, you know, I was show ready. And I was sitting on this park bench and I was looking down and I heard someone say, excuse me. And I looked up and there was a little girl standing there with a brown paper sack in her hand. And she said, do you want a sandwich? Yeah, it was very sweet. And I did want a sandwich. So it worked out. You know what I mean? My stomach was full, but my soul was empty. You know what I mean? I felt good, but not about myself.
1: Dusty Slay on Sunny 92.3. Hopefully we've put a giggle in your soul or a smile on your face before 6 o'clock. That's sometimes hard to do, you know. Coffee helps.
2: Extra coffee helps.
1: Great music helps. And it's back to work and school we go. A lot of school systems crank it up this week. So watch out for the school zones in effect this week. It looks like we may have another afternoon of scattered rain showers and thunderstorms. So watch out for that. 90 for the high. Just in case you missed it, your 5K keyword is the word backpack.
2: Yeah. We want you to win $5,000 for sure.
1: That's two words, isn't it? Is that
2: two
1: words?
2: It is two words.
1: Okay, it's two words.
2: It works out. Backpack.
1: Yep. So, jot that down. Store it in your memory. Just go ahead and log into our website, and you'll see the banner there where you key it in, sunny923.com. And it's going to be a good show. Watch out for these kiddos as they head to school. I was out yesterday. I left to go send Lucy off. Left the show a little early, and I came back. And anyway, I noticed some students waiting at the bus stop. But anyway, you can barely see them in the darkness. So it's dark out there.
2: That's one thing to be careful of. Because a lot of them get, they start waiting for the school bus as early as like 5:30, 5:45 in the morning.
1: Oh, yeah. They're out there now. They're out there now. And when you see a school bus stopped with its stop sign out, you know, you better stop both directions. Don't try to go around him you just stop. Because there's kids going to be possibly crossing the street or, you know, going in front of the school bus, around the school bus, whatever. So, and some of these kids are just not used to it. So let's make sure we give these school buses plenty of room and stop when you need to.
2: Just go slow.
1: Yeah,
2: for sure.
1: Yeah, be careful.
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9: From the sunny 92.3 HEP Plumbing Studios. 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

0: All right, today's election day. Most polls open at 8.
1: Should be 8 to 8,
0: yeah,
1: right?
0: 8 to 8 here in Tennessee. So get out there and vote. I'm going to get me one of those I voted stickers.
1: That's right.
0: Yeah, so that's going to be happening in my world here in a few hours. We're studying 92.3.

0: Sunny 92.3. So this man gets hit by a shoe, a flying shoe. It's 70 miles an hour. We'll tell you what this is all about. We've got a hungry hippo world record. Yes.
1: I love Hungry Hippo.
0: It's been a while since I've played it. And then this man gets bitten by a shark, and it's funny what his friends and neighbors did for him.
1: Oh, boy.
2: You're going to need a bigger boat.
0: So stick around. Yes, we've got the Sunny 92.3 eye opener coming up in 3 minutes. You've been running

0: The James and Kim Eye Opener. Named after the face you make when you hear about it on Sunny 92.3.
1: It's been a while since I've played Hungry Hippo, but I loved the game when I was a kid. A man and his family broke the world record for clearing out the Hungry Hippo's game the fastest using four people. They did it in 4 seconds. Here's David Rush.
2: I just became third person in history to hold 200 active Guinness World Records titles. It's a surreal experience. It took me 10 years. When I started this journey 10 plus years ago, I had zero world records. I had zero kids. Now I've got almost 400 world records broken and 3 kids. We attempted the record for the fastest time to clear the Hungry Hugo Hippos board, a team of 4. Previous record was 4.83 seconds. We got it in 3.75 on the first try. And I did it in the most meaningful way with my family.
1: That dude's serious. Wow. All right. And there's a record for everything, it seems like, these days. Congratulations to this family. Hey, a man on the Gothic roller coaster at Six Flags over Georgia, he got hit in the face with a shoe. He caught it and was able to return it to the person who lost the shoe. The best part of this is that it was all caught on camera.
3: Oh my God, I got it! I got it! I caught the shoe! Woo-hoo! I got hit in the face and caught a shoe! Whose shoe do I have?
1: He was excited. And then the person that lost his shoe obviously was excited. Can you imagine walking around Six Flags with just one shoe? By the way, they were traveling 70 miles an hour. And that's fast, being hit by a shoe. Whoa. All right, Kim, I want to end the eye-opener with this. It's a feel-good story. Just bear with me. At first, it doesn't seem like it's a feel-good story, but this man in Connecticut, he is in surprisingly good spirits after a shark bit him during a snorkeling excursion in the Bahamas for his 40th wedding anniversary. He was swimming near Bimini when a shark came up and bit him in the leg. He got 26 stitches in the leg and also 4 stitches in his hand. But here's the best part. Here's the best part. When he returned home, his neighbors, and it was a bunch of them, welcomed him with shark costumes and a dance to lift his spirits.
4: That's hysterical. Oh, my gosh. Baby shark, right?
1: Yeah, there the little go. Sharks, you know, to greet him as he got out of the car. We're setting 92.3.

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1: You don't win friends with salad.
2: You don't win friends with salad. Okay. You don't win friends with salad.
1: You don't win friends with salad.
3: That's a good warning there, Carter Evans. Carter, thank you.
0: Thank you, Carter Evans. We appreciate you.
4: That's hilarious.
0: So this massive nationwide, diarrhea lettuce thing is just, it keeps getting bigger, it seems like.
4: Yeah, the cyclospora.
0: Cyclospora, that's right. 47 states now affected, over 22,000, anywhere from 22 to 25,000 folks affected by this. They've narrowed it down to a farm in Mexico. Of course, we've been talking about this the last couple of weeks.
4: We have. I opened a thing of lettuce the other day because it's BLT week at my house because the tomatoes have come in, right? And I was like, oh, made in the USA. Yeah. So I was glad.
0: Yeah. So,
4: I still really watched it though.
0: Yeah. Know where you're getting your produce. So we got the Chattanooga market happening on Sunday, and it's nice to look the farmer dead in the eye and say, when did you pick this?
4: Yesterday.
0: What kind of pesticides you put on this? How do you treat this? How can I watch it? Do I need to watch this? So get your fresh produce at the Chattanooga market. It's fun going to the Chattanooga market. And it's a back to school day at the market.
4: That's always fun.
0: So yeah, be a part of this. Chattanooga market, we've been a part of it for, gosh, years and years and years.
4: And years.
0: A long time. I know Melissa Lell and her team, they do a great job. Over 200 vendors, by the way. So,
4: and it's always free.
0: It is free. That's right. Yeah, it's from 11 to 4. So the gates will open at 11, and then you'll start to wind it down around 4 o'clock. It's right next to Finley Stadium. Be a part of the Chattanooga market. More on our website, sunny923.com. It's news time now.
5: Good morning, everyone. I'm Dane Wormlinger. And here's a look at your top headlines this hour. Today is Election Day in Tennessee. People across the state will weigh in on the state and federal primaries, and voters in Hamilton County will also cast a ballot in the county general election. U.S. Senator Marsha Blackburn, U.S. Representative John Rose, and State Representative Monty Fritz are in a fierce battle for the Republican primary for governor. At the county level, Mayor Weston Wapp and challenger Mark Herndon will go head-to-head. The Chat Foundation is looking to expand its overnight space for the homeless population in Chattanooga. Right now, the Chat Foundation only offers around 16 beds between two churches. A new proposal would allow them to house between 400 and 500 homeless individuals a night. The current plan is to use their basement for male and female dormitories. A small convenience store in Georgia has a large legal battle on its hands. Teddy's Market is being sued by Buc-ee's for trademark infringement and unfair competition. The popular Texas-based gas station chain claims the other mascot is similar to its own. The owner of Teddy's Market says they're not backing down. From News Channel 9, I'm Dane Wormlinger.
0: All right, thank you, Dane. At 6:27, I'm looking at the TDOT traffic cameras. I don't see anything major to get in your way this morning. Hopefully, it'll stay this way. Watch out of the fog this morning.
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0: One of Elon Musk's SpaceX rockets crashed into the moon. Yeah, it's nice knowing the richest person on Earth gets his ideas from the minions. The FDA just authorized 4 new types of flavored nicotine pouches, including pumpkin spice.
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0: They also have the new flavor cappuccino. 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

0: 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You know, it's going to be on ESPN2 tonight. The 10th annual running of the T-Rex inflatables.
1: Oh, that's hilarious.
0: This is so fun to watch. It's happening at Emerald Downs. So it's funny. I love it when they fall, actually.
1: That takes me...
0: Right before the finish line, yeah.

0: We're sunny 92.3. We're James and Kim in the morning. So Copper Hill Utilities in Tennessee, they're asking customers to continue conserving water as crews work to locate and repair a leak that's causing low water pressure. So, that's just such a big pain to have to do that. But we've had a lot of folks step up to the plate and donate water. You can donate water. There's going to be a water drop-off at Shelter Church, 9 to noon, for just 3 hours. I'm going to be out there. And Shelter Church, they're located on East Brainerd Road, 9516 East Brainerd Road. So I'll take up one case, or we may have 1,000 cases. It may take us a few days to drop it off at their command post there in the Copper Hill area. So once again, 9 to noon this Saturday, it's a water drop-off, just water, at Shelter Church.
1: Good.
0: Hope to see a bunch of folks there. It is back to school time. Come on, let's sing along.

0: Okay.
1: Oh, boy.
0: Watch out for these kiddos as they head to school this morning. Right now, we're crash-free. Hopefully, it'll stay that way.
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0: Curtis is a great guy in our community. I was talking to him the other night. Hey, congratulations to the Atlanta Braves. Seven straight wins in a row. Yes, exactly. Seven straight wins. They beat Miami again last night, 4-1. Huge Braves fan. Sponsors of the James and Kim Show. We're setting 92.3.

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1: That'd be great if you're planning a wedding.
0: Yeah,
1: a big one or a little one.
0: That's right. It's Little Friday. We're Sunny.

0: We are today, Sunny 92.3. It's James and Kim in the morning. Hey, coming up before 8 a.m., we're going to give away tickets to Dollywood. Hopefully, we're going to play the Sunny Squares game. So be listening for us to ask you to call in and have your square board ready.
1: That's right. Yeah, so get ready to win Dollywood tickets next hour. Coming up very, very soon, okay? And tell your friends about this if they want in on this Dollywood contest. I was texting, literally while you were talking, Kim, I was texting Lucy, and I'm so excited about this. So my daughter, Lucy, she just turned 18, and so today is the first time that she's going to be voting. So she just texted me just a few moments ago before she got out of her car to go into a school. She goes, "Dad, can you go with me to vote?" And I said, "Let me think about that for a second." Heck yeah,
0: of course.
1: So I'm gonna be with her her first time voting. So get out and vote. Get out and vote. If you live here in Tennessee, polls open 8 to 8.
0: 8 to 8. Yeah, I was looking at the time, 6:58. So about an hour from now, you can start voting. And I've got to go vote today. I meant to early vote.
1: You know,
0: I didn't.
1: I tell you, I remember for years I was like, you know, there's something about voting on election day. But then I started voting early. I'm like, that's kind of nice to not have to worry about it on voting day, you know. But then, this year I was thinking, yeah, let me vote. I'm going to go vote early. And I thought about that just about every day. But I'd be like, nah, I got to go over here and get gas, and then I got to go pick up. Yeah, then I go to the dentist. And next thing I know, it was too late.
0: Too late to do
1: that.
0: So
1: anyway, but yeah, what an honor to go vote. So it's a great privilege we have here in the United States. Go vote today.
2: Great moms know it's back to school time already, so now's the time to stock up on all the early savings. Like this cool t-shirt that says, "It's lit."
3: Mom, that's so sus.
2: Or this great Rick and Morty backpack.
3: I don't even watch that show anymore, Mom. I can't carry that around.
2: And look at this Fortnite hat. It's 75% off.
3: Yeah, because no one wants it.
2: It's going to be the best year ever.
3: Mom, that's such cat.
1: I have no idea what that kid's saying.
0: Mom. Suspect, right? Is that right?
1: Don't ask me.
0: I'm not the cool mom anymore.
1: I don't think I've ever been a cool dad. Trust me. All right, if you can help us out on this, let us know for sure. All right, looking at the T-Dot traffic cameras, I don't see anything major to get in your way. Just watch out for the kiddos heading back to school today.
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0: The Fray, you found me. We're studying 92.3. James Howard, Kim Carson here with you. Good morning. Beautiful
1: good morning.
0: 71 is your current temperature. And coming up right around 7:30, your chance to win Dollywood tickets.
1: We'll play Sunny Squares.
0: There's a new doc about a prank show starring O.J. Simpson. We'll discuss after Starship. Stay with us. We're setting 92.3.

0: Do things just blur together? Like, you may say something, and you're like, did I say it? Did I just mention that a little while ago? Did I mention that we're giving away Dollywood tickets you have an opportunity to win right around 7:30?
1: Yes.
0: Okay. All right. Just want to make sure.
1: Usually, right. I know what you're saying. I'm not sure what I'm saying.
0: Yeah. 7:30. Get ready to win. Get ready to win. Documentaries. I tell you, they just suck me in. You know, I'll be like, you know what? I got to leave in about 30 minutes. I'm going to just take a look at this documentary, and I just, you know, I just get wrapped up into these documentaries because they're made so well. You know, they're made so well. Going back to 2006, O.J. Simpson tried to make a comeback with a hidden camera prank show called Juice. Do you remember this?
1: I do not remember this, but so, there's a documentary about it now.
0: There's a documentary about this, and
1: what a bad idea it was.
0: A very bad idea.
1: Oh gosh.
0: They claimed that there was a you know, ulterior motive to this, but I've kind of edited the trailer. So anyway, it's out now. If you've seen it, let me know about it. But here we go. This is about 30 seconds of the trailer.
2: The Bronco is one of the major symbols of his wife's murder. He's joking about it.
3: It's a Bronco. You know, I made this car famous.
4: There's no way anybody with half a brain cell thought a show about O.J. Simpson pranking people would be a good idea.
3: You've been juiced.
5: It's been in a vault for 20 years. Until now.
6: The prank show was a front to get OJ's confession.
7: You get a few cocktails in this guy and he becomes a chatty Cathy.
8: He started talking about the case.
3: We shouldn't talk about this on camera. I know exactly who did it.
9: Could this be the last piece of the puzzle?
2: OJ had his girlfriend on set.
10: Didn't you want to hear what he admitted to me in that hotel room that night?
3: Turn the camera off.
11: OJ Unseen, Exploitation of Evil, an ID documentary event, September 7th on ID.
0: September.
1: Okay, so it comes out in September then.
0: It's coming out in September.
1: Probably bears watching.
0: I saw it that was already released, but yeah, September. All right, if you're into these type of documentaries, be careful. You're going to get sucked into this
1: one. You know you are.
0: Sure. Yeah, exactly. Hey, this is Bruno Mars. Don't you love Bruno Mars? We're setting 92.3. Good morning. Just the

0: I love those trumpets. Love the music.
1: It's so good.
0: Right?
1: I think yeah.
0: Those are I'm not a music kind of guy, but that was a trumpet. A few trumpets, I think.
1: I believe.
0: I think so. Okay.
1: I like the way it sounded, whatever it was.
0: It sounded good, whatever instrument that was. I was just reading where Disney has successfully sold all advertising spots for the 2027 Super Bowl broadcast.
1: Wow.
0: Yet the company secured deals with 58 brands across 34 categories with 9 advertisers. They're going to be debuting in the Super Bowl. And I don't know if you remember this or not, but initially Disney faced a lot of criticism. For their high ad prices, it's all expensive when you're going to be advertising on the Super Bowl. But anyway, they were seeking $10 million for 30-second spots. Can you imagine that?
1: No.
0: But prices fell to $8 million to $9 million, leading to this swift sellout. So they're like, okay, we'll do it for $8 million, not $10 million.
1: That's a lot.
0: That's a lot of money for 30 seconds.

0: happiness at what age?
1: I'm gonna let you do something I've only let 12 other guys do. Buy me a root beer float.
0: All right, we'll talk about, you reach peak happiness at this particular age, and I don't believe it. I don't think I believe it. I don't know. It's National Root Beer Float Day. Wherever you find your root beer floats, go get one. Maybe they have one discounted for you. What a special day. It's been a while since I've had a root beer float. You know what I got yesterday? I usually go to Starbucks and get, like, just a plain, boring...
2: black coffee.
0: Cup of black coffee. But there was a picture... And it was iced coffee, but it had orange cold cream, a cold brew. What do they call that? Cold something? Anyway,
2: I guess it'd be cold cream, wouldn't it? Cold, but it was orange.
0: It was orange. It was like it was like orange sickle with a hint of coffee. And I have to admit, it was pretty good.
2: That actually sounds pretty good.
0: My girls about fainted because they couldn't believe I veered off what I've been getting there for years.
2: And it was iced. On a hot day, that's not a bad thing.
0: It was ice. See, the thing is, I don't know, it felt like it was 112 degrees, I think, inside my car. So I was like, I'm going to skip the afternoon coffee and get something a little more refreshing. But anyway, what I loved seeing at the coffee shop yesterday, I saw so many moms with their middle schoolers. And they were just getting caught up with their first day of school.
2: I love how that went.
0: And that's why we were there, too. So, anyways, it's that time of year, for sure.
2: Did Lucy have a good first day, by the way?
0: No, it was bad.
2: Terrible, just awful.
0: Just awful day. No, she did. She did have a good day. And
2: she rules the school. She's a senior now.
0: She's a senior. So she had a good day. Thanks for asking. All right, good news if you're approaching your late 40s. This survey says the age 47... At the age 47 is when most people hit their peak health and happiness. Now, I'm throwing that out to you because I'm thinking, okay, is it all downhill from there?
2: I hope not.
0: Give me about 12 years and I'll let you know.
2: That's hilarious.
0: So, yeah, apparently age 47 is the point where humans feel the healthiest, happiest, and the most confident.
2: I'll be there in about 10 years.
0: Yeah, I know. I know. The survey found that, people around that age tend to feel better because they're focused on their well-being instead of their appearance.
2: That's interesting. I think that's probably a good thing, just focusing on your well-being in general.
0: Yeah. Okay. If you say so.
2: I think every year that you're... Every day you wake up, you're happy.
0: Yeah, you're upright. I'm okay. I'm breathing. I'm breathing this morning. I agree. All right, it's news time now.
3: Good morning, everyone. I'm Dane Wormlinger. And here's a look at your top headlines this hour. Today is Election Day in Tennessee. People across the state will weigh in on the state and federal primaries, and voters in Hamilton County will also cast a ballot in the county general election. U.S. Senator Marsha Blackburn, U.S. Representative John Rose, and State Representative Monty Fritz are in a fierce battle for the Republican primary for governor. At the county level, Mayor Weston Wamp and challenger Mark Herndon will go head-to-head. The Chat Foundation is looking to expand its overnight space for the homeless population in Chattanooga. Right now, the Chat Foundation only offers around 16 beds between two churches. A new proposal would allow them to house between 400 and 500 homeless individuals a night. The current plan is to use their basement for male and female dormitories. A small convenience store in Georgia has a large legal battle on its hands. Teddy's Market is being sued by Buc-ee's for trademark infringement and unfair competition. The popular Texas-based gas station chain claims the other mascot is similar to its own. The owner of Teddy's Market says they're not backing down. From News Channel 9, I'm Dane Wormlinger.
0: Yeah, you don't want to mess with a beaver.
2: No.
0: And when Dolly Parton, when she opened up her gas station, her travel center, somebody asked her, why are you getting into this business? And she goes, the beaver can't have all the fun.
2: I wish she'd open one closer to here.
0: I know. Tell me about it. That one is a couple hours away, I believe. So it is fun going to Buc-ee's, though, I have to admit.
2: Yeah.
0: All right. When it comes to accidents, I don't see anything major to get in your way. Oh, I can't stress this enough. These school zones have been activated. Watch out for the kids.
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0: It's summertime in the Smokies time, and your chance right now to get in on this contest. 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
2: 423-642-9236. Again, that's 423-642-9236. 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

0: We are today, Sunny 92.3. It's James and Kim in the morning. Thanks so much for waking up with us this morning.
1: Yeah, we've got fog in the Athens, Murphy, North Carolina, Cleveland area. Ugh, you're in and out of that fog. Be careful. And then you got the students looking both ways. Look both ways before you cross the road
0: to
1: the bus stop, okay? Yeah, be careful.

0: We're sending you 92.3. Hi there. What's your name?
1: Kim.
0: Kim?
2: Hi, Kim.
1: Yeah.
0: Hey, okay.
1: Hey, how are you?
0: Hey, doing well. How are you doing? What are you doing right now? I'm just curious. Are you at the office? Are you in the school line? Are you pulled off in a ditch waiting to win Dollywood tickets?
1: I'm retired, sitting at home. I slept under a fan like that, so I've lost my voice.
0: Uh-oh. Okay. Well, I was going to ask you a few more questions, but let's get to it. Let's get to it. Yeah. All right. Give us a number. We'll reveal what number is underneath the Summertime and the Smokies game board.
1: Number three
0: is?
2: There's nothing under number three.
0: Okay, but that's okay. You still have an opportunity to pick another space.
1: 36.
0: 36. And number 36 is?
2: Two Dollywood tickets!
1: Yay!
0: Congratulations! You're going to Dollywood.
1: Thank you so much.
0: Yeah, you take care of that voice. You take care of that voice, okay?
1: Okay, I'll try.
2: Thanks, Kim.
1: Thank you.
2: Okay. I love giving stuff away.
0: I know that feeling. Oh, my word. You know, it seems like when I stay at a hotel and it's like too cold, and you know how I think we all kind of do this. You kind of put your foot out there for the temperature control, you know, for your body and out of the sheets. And that one foot gets all cold, and all of a sudden you wake up with a stuffy head. And this time of year, I don't know, it just happens to me. It just happens to me. Because you're going in to an environment that's like 65 degrees, and you just left, you know, the outside environment where it's 110 degrees.
2: 8 bazillion degrees is what it feels like.
0: So it definitely happens. It definitely happens. So, Kim, get that
2: voice. Get to feeling better.
0: Get that voice feeling better, for sure. Yeah. All right. Hey, a quick reminder. You know, our friends in Polk County and Fannin County, they really got bombarded with some heavy rain.
2: Oh, man, yes, they did.
0: You know, and McKaysville, they've had issues with their water lines. And they're still boiling their water. They're still just drinking water from bottles. So there's a water drop-off, and it's at Shelter Church, 9516 East Brainerd Road, and I'm actually going to be there from 9 to noon. So drop off if you drop off a case of water or 200 cases of water, we'll make sure it gets to the proper location in McKaysville. All right. So wow, they've had a time.
2: They just had a hard time. Roads washed away, all sorts of stuff. So
0: yeah. All right. As we head to work and school this morning, I don't see anything major to get in your way. You're looking good in Ootowah, looking good in Chattanooga Valley, Fort Oglethorpe, Soddy Daisy. So far, so good. We're off to a great start.
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0: Hello, Sonny.
1: Well, I just drove through the Brainerd Tunnel going downtown, and there's a wreck just on the downtown side in the right-hand lane.
0: Right-hand?
1: Kind of blocking traffic.
0: Okay, yep. So right-hand lane on the Chattanooga side of the McCauley Tunnel.
1: Yes.
0: Okay, all righty. Sir, we appreciate you. I bet that's a big, big problem.
1: Well, it just happened, so I got by it, thank goodness. But Okay. Everybody else, it's going to back up, as you know.
0: Of course.
1: Okay. All right. Have a great day, buddy.
0: Hey, you too, my friend. Bye-bye.

We've got several historic World War II aircraft that flew in yesterday, and you can take the family to see these aircraft. We'll talk about it after Prince on Sunny 92.3. Good morning.

0: We're sending 92.3. We're James and Kim in the morning.
1: Good morning. Thanks for waking up with us this morning.
0: Glad you're aboard. I was leaving Channel 9 yesterday, and I always pass by the airport ever since I was a kid. Daddy, can we go by the airport? And I just like love looking at the airplanes.
1: Fascination with the airplanes for sure, all your life.
0: Yeah, all my life. But anyway, we've got several historic World War II aircraft that flew in yesterday, and I watched this B-29 Super Fortress take off and land. Oh, to see this thing flying is amazing, and there's only a handful of them. I want to say this is one of the only few that's definitely flying. But anyway, there's a B-29 you can see. There's a Stearman. There's a AT-6 Texan. All these World War II aircraft. But they're at the Chattanooga Airport, and

0: It's a great organization, airpowersquadron.org/Chattanooga, to check out, you know, maybe getting a ride in one of these. But 9 to 5 today through Sunday, they're going to be at the Chattanooga Airport at 1001 Airport Road.
1: That's pretty cool.
0: Very cool, yeah. So you're going to be seeing these aircraft flying in the Chattanooga airspace for sure. And maybe take a member of your family that served in the military. They'd appreciate it too. Take the kids. Let's get the younger folks appreciating these older aircraft for sure. Speaking of pilots and airplanes, congratulations to my friend Courtney Ridener. Now, some of you know him as Dr. Ridener. I know him as Lieutenant Colonel Ridener, and for years he's been flying with the Air Force, flying F-16s and A-10 Warthogs, but he just finished his F-35 fighter jet training.
1: That's and so cool.
0: I woke up to incredible pictures, and he goes, excuse the helmet hair, but he's got a big smile on his face. He's all sweaty, and he just got out of his F-35 fighter jet. So we're proud of him. We're proud of his family for his family sacrifice, because he's been out west training for several months, transitioning into the F-35 fighter jet. But anyway, Dr. Ridener, yeah, Lieutenant Colonel Ridener, we appreciate your service. We really do.
1: That's so cool.
0: We really, really do. Mm. All right. He's an eye doctor here in Chattanooga, by the way.
1: So, that's right.
0: So maybe you have him as an eye doctor. We've got an accident, Macaulay Tunnel. It's on the Chattanooga side. It's causing a problem because that right-hand lane is blocked because of this two-car crash. Appreciate the phone calls this morning. Macaulay Tunnel heading towards Chattanooga downtown. Yeah, watch out for an accident. Everywhere else, you're looking okay. Watch out for these school zones that have been activated.
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0: What about us?
1: So I'm looking at this list, and Chattertica made this list, and it's not a list to be on.
2: Nah.
1: Yeah, no. This is a negative thing towards our city, but we all can improve it. But we'll talk what this list is all about here after Eric Carmen. Also, coming up here in about 3.5 minutes, we're going to give you the Back to School 5K keyword. And with that 5K keyword, you have an opportunity to win $5,000 in cash. Yes, exactly. So get ready to win. We're Sunny 92.3.

0: Sunny 92.3, the best variety of your music. It's a great way to kickstart your Thursday, your little Friday, your Friday Eve. Tomorrow is Friday. Yeah, as we get closer to the weekend. James and Kim in the morning, we appreciate you waking up with us this morning. The city of Chattanooga has been identified as the 16th worst American city to drive in.
1: Uh-oh.
0: Now, some of you are going, okay, I've known that for years. And this is a list we don't want to be on. And we had to look this up. The score ranged from 0 to 100, with 100 being the worst. Chattanooga ranked right in the middle with a score of 49. So,
1: yeah, we don't want to be on that list.
0: No. According to the Chattanooga Police Department, citywide crashes totaled 11,469, with 24 of those crashes being fatal. Oh, my word.
1: That's a lot.
0: Let's see. Looking at the top three local hotspots here in our community that really causes problems. And I guarantee you that I'm going to name these three locations. You're going to be like, yep. They've been on my list. Highway 153 in Hicks and Pike and 153 at Gad.
1: Okay.
0: Brainerd Road at Northmore to East Brainerd Road.
1: And this one I know for sure.
0: Yeah, right. Because we're out there all the time. Lee Highway at Udawal Georgetown Road.
1: So those are the top three hot spots according to this report. So, by the way, and weekdays, excuse me, between 3 p.m. and 5 p.m. are the highest activity, between 4 and 5 p.m. actually, for accidents to happen. That's when it's busiest, really. So hopefully we can improve that in 2026.
0: Maybe next year we'll be saying, hey, we're off the list.
1: I hope so.
0: And let's get these accidents down, too. We just, put the phone down and, concentrate on driving. Golly, I tell you, I'm not the best driver in the world, but there's some crazy drivers out there. I mean, crazy
1: drivers.
0: Sometimes
1: on the interstate, I just have to get off and go, wow, people are driving crazy.
0: Insane. Okay, we want you to win $5,000 in cash. Also, some concert tickets. How cool is that?
1: Olivia Dean.
0: That's right, Olivia Dean.
1: I almost said Olivia Glass.
0: Yeah.
1: No,
0: yeah.
1: Olivia Dean.
0: Olivia Dean, I would love to see her in concert. We're also giving away Teddy Swims concert tickets. All right, here is your word of the day. It's actually two words. It's backpack. Yeah, and the thing is, we said this a couple hours ago, we can't just say backpack, we have to say backpack.

0: Okay, that's going to be in my head all day long.
1: You earwormed us with Dora. Yeah.
0: Backpack.
1: Backpack.
0: Yeah. Good gracious. Oh, I went there with my two girls when they were little. We're Sunny 92.3.

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1: Polls are open.
0: That's right. It's 8:16. Get out and vote. If you're like us, you were thinking, man, I should have voted early.
1: I know. Life, I meant to.
0: Life gets early. Yeah, life gets busy, but we didn't vote early, so we need to vote today. Hopefully, I'll see a bunch of people with those "I voted" stickers here in Tennessee for sure. We're setting at 82.3 with Rod Stewart.

0: So this man gets bitten by a shark, and it's funny. Because, well, that's not funny.
1: That's not funny.
0: But it's funny what his friends and family members did to celebrate when he got home from the hospital.
2: You're going to need a bigger boat.
0: Oh, my word. Yeah, we'll definitely discuss this. Also, kids, listen up. We've got a hungry hippo game record.
3: There's a record for everything.
0: You won't believe it. You won't believe it. And this man gets hit by a shoe going 70 miles an hour.
3: Oh, boy.
0: The Sunny Eye Opener in 3 minutes.
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1: It's been a while since I've played Hungry Hippo, but I loved the game when I was a kid. A man and his family broke the world record for clearing out the Hungry Hippo's game the fastest using four people. They did it in 4 seconds. Here's David Rush.
2: I just became third person in history to hold 200 active Guinness World Records titles. It's a surreal experience. It took me 10 years. When I started this journey 10 plus years ago, I had zero world records. I had zero kids. Now I've got almost 400 world records broken and 3 kids. We attempted the record for the fastest time to clear the Hungry Hugo Hippos board, team of four. Previous record was 4.83 seconds. We got it in 3.75 on the first try. And I did it in the most meaningful way with my family.
1: That dude's serious. Wow. All right. And there's a record for everything, it seems like, these days. Congratulations to this family. Hey, a man on the Gothic roller coaster at Six Flags over Georgia, he got hit in the face with a shoe. He caught it and was able to return it to the person who lost the shoe. The best part of this is that it was all caught on camera.
3: Oh, my God. I got it. I got it. I caught the shoe. I got hit in the face and caught a shoe. Whose shoe do I have?
1: He was excited. And then the person that lost his shoe obviously was excited. Can you imagine walking around Six Flags with just one shoe?
4: Oh, boy.
1: By the way, they were traveling 70 miles an hour. And, that's fast, being hit by a shoe. Whoa! All right, Kim, I want to end the eye-opener with this. It's a feel-good story. Just bear with me. At first, it doesn't seem like it's a feel-good story. But this man in Connecticut, he is in surprisingly good spirits after a shark bit him during a snorkeling excursion in the Bahamas for his 40th wedding anniversary. He was swimming near Bimini when a shark came up and bit him in the leg. He got 26 stitches in the leg and also 4 stitches in his hand. But here's the best part. Here's the best part. When he returned home, his neighbors, and it was a bunch of them, welcomed him with shark costumes and a dance to lift his spirits.
4: That's so funny.
1: To see all his friends and family in a shark costume, it's funny.
4: I had to put a smile on his face for sure.
1: Yeah, right, exactly. All right, watch out for an accident. Macaulay Tunnel, accident in the right-hand lane. It's on the Chattanooga side of the Macaulay Tunnel. Be careful.
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0: Heading to the polls, heading to work. Maybe you just dropped off the kids at school. We appreciate you tuning in this morning. Yeah, the polls are open till 8 tonight. Get out there and vote.
1: Get that vote in there.
0: Yeah, for sure. And we do have more tickets to Dollywood. Thanks for asking. We're going to be giving away Dollywood tickets until this contest is out.
1: That's right.
0: For the next couple weeks. Yeah, that's right. We're setting.

0: don't get yourself run over today or this weekend. Don't be like, oh, honey, I think there's a, oh, here we go. There's a stash of Elvis Presley ashtrays across the street. You cross Highway 127 and get hit. The world's longest yard sale is happening. And, you get so excited about maybe crossing the road. And you got to be careful.
1: Yeah, if you're driving through those areas, be very cautious.
0: Yeah, bargains can be found from Addison, Michigan, all the way to Gadsden, Alabama. It's going to be a busy weekend this weekend on Highway 127.

0: Lift your morning to another level with James and Kim.
1: There was a toy. I don't know if you remember. It came out in the year 2000. It was called Big Mouth Billy Bass. Do you guys remember?
2: Dude.
1: Okay, let me explain. It was this animatronic fish you put on the wall. And what happened is, if you press the button or you walk past it, it would activate it. The tail would start wagging on the fish. And then music would start playing. And then during the chorus of the song, he would look at you. And then he went back to being a fish. And I remember when the batteries started to die on Big Mouth Billy Bass, the only drop in quality before it completely died is when he went to go sing the chorus of the song, his speech would slow down. The first song was Take Me to the River. And this is exactly how it sounded when the batteries were dying. I want to know, can you help me how to love again?
2: Take me into the river.
3: Oh my goodness, did you ever have a Big Mouth Billy Bass?
4: I did not, but I thought they were hilarious.
3: You know, every time I think of Big Mouth Billy Bass, for a whole week, I fed my sister's dog and cat at a house in Brainerd. This happened years ago. And it was like the third day, and I walked in. You know, she gave me the alarm code and everything like that. I thought I had pushed the right alarm code. Well, that alarm went off, and I mean, it was like, nah, nah, nah, nah, nah, nah. Well, Big Mouth Billy Bass started singing, and it was Christmas time, and it was a Santa Claus near there, and he started singing, and then the security system was like, what's your passcode? You know, the cops will be called, and I was like, I don't know, and you hear this, have a holly jolly Christmas, and Big Mouth Billy Bass is going crazy, and I was like, I don't know, abracadabra. I kid you not, 2.5 minutes later, there were two police cruisers wondering why I was in that house. They swarmed the house.
4: Oh my goodness, you're breaking in.
3: That was insane crazy. And the Chattanooga Police Department, they were like, no, you're cool. I mean, I came out with my hands up. Hey, this is my sister's house. I was feeding their dog.
4: That's
3: and
4: hilarious.
3: Cat and goldfish.
4: I have one of those Santa Clauses, and I have to just keep him unplugged at Christmas because it's motion sensitive.
3: Oh,
4: it's
3: just,
4: it'll startle me.
3: Yeah, that's funny. Somebody asked us, so you guys were talking about the world's longest yard sale, and it is. It starts today along Highway 127. Maybe you can get one of those Big Mouth Billy Basses.
4: I bet somebody has one along that route.
3: I bet they do. I mean, it stretches from Gadsden, Alabama, all the way up to Addison, Michigan.
4: Those things
3: crazy.
4: Are funny.
3: And we've talked to several Signal Mountain residents, and they're not crazy about this.
4: You're going to get a lot of traffic. Signal Mountain.
3: Today, tomorrow, and of course, Saturday and Sunday. Yeah. Wow. 4 days, six dates, 690 miles. So that's a lot of bargains there. A lot of bargains. Speaking of Big Mouth Billy Bass, there is a restaurant in Little Rock, Arkansas. And you go in, and it's been there for years. It's downtown Little Rock, but they have hundreds of those Billy Bass on the wall.
4: Really?
3: I think it's called Fish Camp or Fly Fish or something like that. But it's like a fish market. So it's
4: I hope they don't all start singing.
3: No,
4: at once.
3: I know. I think they pulled the batteries.
4: Annoying.
3: They pulled the batteries from those for sure.
4: That has to be funny though, looking though. How do you even know that?
3: What do you mean?
4: Have you been there?
3: Oh, the restaurant?
4: Yeah.
3: Oh, yeah. No,
4: okay.
3: I've eaten there. Oh, of course. Yeah,
4: okay.
3: I've eaten
4: okay.
3: there. It's a neat place. All right, let's talk about some slow-ups. We'll kick off the traffic with good news. McCauley Tunnel looking a whole lot better. It was red all through there because of a two-car crash on the Chattanooga side. Southbound 75 slow at the Rocky Face exit. Got an accident. It's not an accident. You got construction happening there. And then a minor crash, Gumbarrel Road at Shallowford Road. Get ready in 15 minutes. Guess what? We're going to kick off the 9 a.m. All Music Hour. And that's when we can just take a breather and go, all music.
4: It's a great way to start the day.
3: That's right. Especially after you dropped off the screaming kids for school today.
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0: and then, right? 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
0: It's back
1: I was
0: to
1: swaying,
0: cool
1: and then
0: time.
1: My head was
0: yeah,
1: rocking.
0: Yeah, then I was just like, what just happened? It's 8:53. We're setting at 82.3 with Madonna.

0: We're sending 92.3. Of course, obviously, in the last couple of weeks, we've been very cautious about where we eat our salad.
1: Oh, yes, we have.
0: And seeing this outbreak of salmonella and the
1: cyclospora.
0: It's important to wash our vegetables and our fruit, our produce, especially the salad.
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4: That's a good warning there, Carter Evans. Carter, thank you.
0: Okay. All right. With that being said, I think it's so important to know we're getting our produce. So, hey, I hope to see everybody at the Chattanooga Market this Sunday. And it's a back-to-school market, by the way, on the 9th. So, yeah, get that fresh produce and talk to the farmer face-to-face, eyeball-to-eyeball.

0: When did you grow this with?
1: Yeah, exactly. How'd you grow this? It's huge. Tell me what. Oh, pesticide free. Oh, that's I love
0: even
1: it.
0: Okay, better.
1: I'll take five of them. 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
0: And they always do.
1: And my favorite, food trucks.
0: Mm.
1: Love the food trucks.
0: Yeah, I do too. 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
1: 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We're going to kick off the 9 a.m. All Music Hour coming up here in 3 minutes. Still looking slow in the Rocky Face area, southbound 75. Why? Well, because of construction.
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12: From the Storm Track 9 Weather Center,
13: partly to mostly cloudy skies for today, with chances for scattered showers and storms, high temperatures in the upper 80s to lower 90s. Tonight, a few storms possible early with areas of patchy fog, lows near 70. And more of the same is on the way for both Friday and Saturday, chances for scattered showers and storms with high temps right around 90. From the Storm Track 9 Weather Center, I'm meteorologist Olivia Glass.
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14: 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I don't think I've ever had to wash a donut in my life.
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1: Gosh.
0: My goodness.
1: Oh. 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

0: from the sunny 92.3 HEP Roofing Studios. 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

0: 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We're James and Kim in the morning. Did you grab the 5K keyword?
1: Okay, here it is. One more time for you this morning. 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
1: Now you've earwormed me.
0: You tell me about it. All right. Jason is filling in for Patty. Have a great rest of your day.
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2: From the Storm Track 9 Weather Center.
3: Partly to mostly cloudy skies for today, with chances for scattered showers and storms, high temperatures in the upper 80s to lower 90s. Tonight, a few storms possible early with areas of patchy fog, lows near 70. And more of the same is on the way for both Friday and Saturday, chances for scattered showers and storms with high temps right around 90. From the Storm Track 9 Weather Center, I'm meteorologist Olivia Glass.
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Money 92.3, the best variety of your music for a better work day. I'm Jason Walker. Soaky Mountain Water Park tickets and so much more coming up. 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

0: Sunny 92.3. I'm Jason Walker. Patty will return on Monday. So you're stuck with me for a couple of days. Okay, working on this for a little later on today. I saw this story a few days ago, and I thought, you know, that would be something I could bring to Sunny 92.3 that might be of use. There's a beauty rebellion underway.
1: A beauty rebellion? What?
0: We are in a national mutiny against lies. This is what's going on right now, and it's about time. People are going into skincare places and pharmacies, and they're doing this crazy thing. They're picking up the bottle of these skin serums, and they're actually reading the ingredients and looking at the science. And there's one particular garbage marketing tactic that is used all over the place in skincare that I can't stand. Now, I'm a guy that buys none of these products, but still coming up. The beauty rebellion is on.
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2: 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And of course, some of the squares are blank, so you might not win anything. 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

0: Today's sunny, 92.3. I'm Jason Walker. Now, I want to disclaim what I said a minute ago. I said that I don't buy any skincare products. That is not true. And in a whole story that's battling lies, I can't lie to you. So let me tell you this. I do have a strict skincare regimen. And you may want to get a pad and paper and write this down because it's very effective for me. Very economical. Usually about the second week of May, every second or third year, I buy a bottle of spray sunscreen. And that is my skincare regimen.
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0: 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I'm Jason Walker, and the story that I brought in this morning about skincare was very interesting to me. And I was really happy that the data shows that women especially are starting to pay attention to the science, and they're not just buying whatever suspicious claim is on a bottle at the pharmacy. So there's a little beauty rebellion going on. Prove your statements, big chemical company. But then when I got to work this morning and I started really reading about this, I mean, like, here's the story that I brought in. I've got it right here. The sound of me rattling paper is the sound of legitimacy. So I start reading about this and the story explodes. My social media isn't tuned for me to ever see anything regarding skincare. Ever. I don't search for it and I don't click on it. But for millions of people, you open up YouTube, Facebook, TikTok, and skincare is all you see. And a lot of it is hokey garbage. And people are finally figuring that out. So it's some interesting stuff, from the data to what dermatologists actually have to say about it. And we're going to get to a little bit of that throughout the day today.
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13: Some people see us on TV and kind of think maybe that we only do auto accidents. And obviously, we do a lot of that. You know, unfortunately, these roads around here, and some of the careless drivers we have, we do a lot of that, and we are experts really in that. But also, we do a lot of workers' compensation. That's a tough law where people should not try to represent themselves. It's a lawyer-based system that pro se people have a lot of minefields to go across. We do products liability. Most of those are very complex cases involving engineers and experts of other types. We do some medical negligence. Only the most egregious things. We have many doctor friends that we work with daily and weekly. And so we're not looking to go after somebody, but we want to make sure people are treated the way they're supposed to be treated within the law.

0: for both Friday and Saturday. Chances for scattered showers and storms with high temps right around 90. From the StormTrack 9 Weather Center, I'm meteorologist Olivia Glass.
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0: From the sunny 92.3 HEP Cooling Studios. 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

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I'm Jason. Is it me or are we making up a lot of new words? There is a trend that we have had it with exhausting travel. And coming up a little later on, hushpitality is now a thing. Not hospitality, hushpitality. We want to go on vacation and have the rest of the world be quiet.

0: Today, Sunny 92.3, the best variety of your music for a better work day. I'm Jason Walker. We have a new word. Hushpitality. Yes, it's a ridiculous word, but there's a lot packed into that word. The stories are stacking on how our travel habits and desires are changing. We're moving away from the every second scheduled vacation because it just exhausts everybody. And I know, I raised four kids, and you go on vacation, you want to make sure that they get everything out of it that they can. But the fact of the matter is, we're exhausting them and us. And we come home and we're not relaxed. Not a bit. So hushpitality is trending. We want rest, recharge, phone-free time. 91% of vacation seekers on Vrbo want to read, relax, and have quality time. And Vrbo is a good example. To me, Airbnb is like the day after Thanksgiving at the mall. Vrbo is a bit more organized. Like if Airbnb grows up one day. So even though it's a generation that wants experiences, we're spending money to not do things. We're spending a lot of money to do much less. And that just sounds 100% terrific.
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0: 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I'm Jason Walker, and as somebody who has virtually no skincare regimen, I have really enjoyed this story today. Here's the one that drives me crazy. And if you're just joining us, there is a skincare rebellion going on. We are beginning to really analyze all of these crud claims that are being made because the front of the bottle tells a story, the ingredients tell the truth. This is the one that bothers me. Even as a guy with no skincare regimen whatsoever, this bothers me with shampoo. I buy a shampoo that I really like, but it has this whole thing about tea tree oil on the front of it, whatever that is. But on the list of ingredients, the tea tree oil appears below fragrance and color. So there's no possible way that whatever amount, whatever drop of tea tree oil they put in that bottle has any effect whatsoever. But yet it's allowed to be the primary item that they're selling you on the front of the bottle. And I have a feeling if you start analyzing the ingredient on the front on health and beauty aids, food products, you'll see the same thing. It's like the exact flip of the old phrase, party in the front, business in the back. They sell us this good time on the front of the bottle, but when you read the ingredients list, whatever story they're selling is too far down to matter.
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2: From the Storm Track 9 Weather Center.
3: Partly to mostly cloudy skies for today, with chances for scattered showers and storms, high temperatures in the upper 80s to lower 90s. Tonight, a few storms possible early with areas of patchy fog, lows near 70. And more of the same is on the way for both Friday and Saturday, chances for scattered showers and storms with high temps right around 90. From the Storm Track 9 Weather Center, I'm meteorologist Olivia Glass.
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1: We're sunny 92.3. 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

0: today, sunny 92.3 with James and Kim tomorrow morning only on Sunny. I'm Jason Walker. The design trends that shape our lives. Something I didn't expect would be coming back, not for the rest of my life. Wallpaper. Now, when I was growing up, wallpaper was a big deal. It was all over grandma's house, everywhere. And there were craftspeople that made very lucrative careers out of being their town's wallpaper expert. Because real wallpaper jobs are not simple. There's not. You look at a roll of wallpaper, and not all of it's cheap. 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I've tried to put up wallpaper. No, thank you. No, thank you. Well, our family had a friend that he's just now retired. But for, 40 years, as people were falling out of the wallpaper business, and not many people were actually learning the skill. You look at it and you think, oh, that's easy. Okay. The fix-it jobs and the boutique jobs, he could have worked 24 hours a day and charged whatever he wanted to charge putting up wallpaper. Well, wallpaper's trending back with a lot of new textures and styles. And because people like our friend, that skill is hard to find, and people want to put wallpaper in rentals, there's peel and stick. If you buy the peel and stick stuff, you better buy extra. Because when that piece comes down in the middle of the wall in 18 months, hang a picture over it, I guess.
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0: 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I'm Jason Walker. This is a feature we call Not Buying It, because I'm not buying this. No, I am not. I love looking at trends when I come in here to talk to you. I love looking at things that are on the horizon, things we'll be doing tomorrow, or surprisingly, are doing today. And I pulled this up, that coming up, people are going to start installing these cold plunge tubs, and we're getting ready for it, and plumbers are learning about it. No, they're not. This is not happening. It is not. Creating a feature at home, where you're taking space at home, like on the back deck, in the backyard, some room, and creating a cold plunge tub for you and your family to deliberately submerge yourself in near freezing water. This is not happening. 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Now, I suppose if you have a tub, you could just go to the gas station and buy 10 bags of ice and have a cold plunge tub anytime. Or just fill it with water out of the tap. Just that good old 54 degree water out of the tap. Dive right in. People are not doing this.
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12: From the Storm Track 9 Weather Center.
13: To mostly cloudy skies for today, with chances for scattered showers and storms, high temperatures in the upper 80s to lower 90s. Tonight, a few storms possible early with areas of patchy fog, lows near 70. And more of the same is on the way for both Friday and Saturday, chances for scattered showers and storms with high temps right around 90. From the Storm Track 9 Weather Center, I'm meteorologist Olivia Glass.
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0: sunny, 92.3. I'm Jason. Patty is back on Monday. We get a couple of days to hang out together. It is my privilege. Hey, I want to give this to you. This is free. I'm going to give this to you free. It's a fun conversation starter with any outdoorsy type friend. Okay. You got an outdoorsy friend who likes to cook and they're really serious about their barbecue. Ask them this question and just wait. So you walk up and, hey, Don, I got a question for you because I've been seeing these all over the place. Are pellet grills legit? Now, you're going to get one of two answers, and they will be thorough. If Don has a pellet grill, he is going to sing its praises for 30 minutes. Or he's going to tell you, it's not real smoking, it's cheating and lazy. I don't want some company determining what my flavor is. I have my own hickory wood. Then you've got pellet dependency, and the cost, and the maintenance headache, and they break down. You got to plug them in. For 30 minutes, you'll hear that. Just walk up and ask. Are pellet grills legit?
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0: 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I'm Jason Walker. Can I get something off my chest? And I think you and I know each other well enough that, I can get something off my chest. My first high school reunion was in 2009, first one I attended. And long story short, I didn't recognize one of my classmates. Oh, and this went downhill real fast. I didn't know who she was. I didn't know. And I'd already been in radio broadcasting for a number of years at that point, and I tried every communication trick, tool, and tactic to try to find some common piece of conversation that would guide me to who this person was. None of it worked. And she finally looked at me with these very sad eyes, and she said, "Jason, you don't recognize me, do you?" And I said, "I'm sorry, I don't." She began to cry, and I looked at the ceiling to find the nearest lit exit sign and left. Now, fast forward to last week. I'm searching everybody's social media wall, trying to make sure there's not a chance of this happening to me again. I walk in. The female classmate that I had upset terribly 17 years prior was standing there. I ran right up, recognized her immediately, gave her a big hug. We're all good. And then it happened to me again with another classmate. Just wanted to get that off my chest.
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13: From the Storm Track 9 Weather Center.
14: Partly to mostly cloudy skies for today, with chances for scattered showers and storms, high temperatures in the upper 80s to lower 90s. Tonight, a few storms possible early with areas of patchy fog, lows near 70. And more of the same is on the way for both Friday and Saturday, chances for scattered showers and storms with high temps right around 90. From the Storm Track 9 Weather Center, I'm meteorologist Olivia Glass.
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0: Today's sunny 92.3, the best variety of your music for a better workday. I'm Jason Walker, and here in a minute, I'm going to reveal this common food item, common side item, often served at big family gatherings. And I'm going to ask if you've ever made this item truly from scratch. I'll bet you haven't. I haven't. My Aunt Kathy made the best version of these in our family, the best version of these I had ever tasted in my life. And I would ask her, Aunt Kathy, could you please tell me how you make this dish? No, I'm taking the recipe to my grave. I thought, well, certainly, you've passed it to one of your children. I am taking the recipe to my grave. Where's the recipe today in 2026? In her grave, rest her soul. Aunt Kathy passed away years ago, and nobody knows how she made this side item. No one. It took me 20 years of trial and error before now I have figured out how to make it like she did. It's not the ingredients. It's the time in the oven. This is so ridiculous. Now, if this makes you disappointed in me, I can't help it. At Aunt Kathy's funeral, I walked around. Both of her children were still living. Yeah, it's a really rough day. I sure did love Aunt Kathy. She was crabby, but really loved her. Hey, by chance, I did. I asked everyone. No, those were fantastic. She said she was taking it to the grave with her. I guess she did. But there's a catch. Even hers began with canned ingredients. Because I've never seen anybody make this from scratch. I've never made it from scratch. And now I'm going to try making it from scratch. What do you think it is? I'll tell you in a minute.
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0: Well, it's baked beans. Of course, it's baked beans. Sunny 92.3. I'm Jason Walker. This is a very common side item that I don't think very many people today make truly from scratch. My Aunt Kathy made the very best baked beans that I'd ever tasted in my life. And they were such a serious family staple that she wouldn't tell her own children. I mean, this actually bothered me, and I'm not kidding. She wouldn't even tell her own children. My cousin, her son, said, yeah, I watch you make them. I watched him make them since I was two. I couldn't figure it out. I was like, you didn't take a notebook when you were seven and write it down? At her funeral, I was tapping people on the shoulder right and left. Hey, did you ever see... very embarrassing. No apologies. I needed to know. Didn't find out. She took it to her grave. Well, now pretty much everybody, if they have a family baked bean recipe, they're starting out with bushes and doctoring it. And that's what I do. And now I make baked beans that taste just about exactly like Aunt Kathy's. It took me 20 years to get there. And now when people ask me, hey, these baked beans are fantastic. How do you make them? I'm going to take this to... No, I'm not. I'm wide open. If I cook something and you want to know how to make it, I'll share it with you. I don't know why she was that stingy. But I'm going to try to make baked beans truly from scratch, not from a can. She started out with pork and beans and doctored those. That's a little more legit than whatever Jay Bush and his dog throw in a can up in Knoxville.
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1: Coming up, is there an ideal exercise for our brain health? 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
1: Is there an ideal exercise for your brain health? We know from previous studies that any form of exercise has brain benefits, but when it comes to growing white matter specifically, which is the connective tissue that supports all of our brain cells, new research in the journal NeuroImage says you cannot beat taking a brisk walk. That's based on a study of older adults who were tracked for 6 months. They took tests to measure their cognitive skills. The result? After 6 months, the brisk walkers showed a dramatic increase in brain volume, particularly in their white matter. And in some cases, damaged tissue actually began to reverse course and repair itself in the regular walkers. Researchers say this is another sign that our brain remains resilient as we age and remodels itself based on our lifestyle. It's why researchers recommend going for walks as much as possible, ideally 3 times a week. I'm John Tesh with today's Intelligence for Your Life Minute.
0: Don't forget, John Tesh has Intelligence for Your Life and the best variety of your music. 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
11: The Storm Track 9 Weather Center.
12: Partly to mostly cloudy skies for tonight. A few storms possible early with areas of patchy fog. Lows near 70. And more of the same is on the way for both Friday and Saturday. Chances for scattered showers and storms with high temps right around 90. From the Storm Track 9 Weather Center, I'm meteorologist Olivia Glass.
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0: from the sunny 92.3 HEP Cooling Studios. 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
1: We're sunny 92.3. 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

Sunday 92.3. It's Kim and Robin in the afternoon. Hope you're having a good day so far. And hey, we're almost to the weekend. I like to call today Friday Eve. Enjoy your Thursday. It's Taylor Swift.

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0: 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So what would you do with an extra $5,000? 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
1: And a pretty good start to your Thursday afternoon. 24 eastbound is going to be about 20 minutes, MI-59 to downtown, then 12 or 13 minutes to get from downtown to the split. Westbound 24, 5 or 6 minutes from Rossville Boulevard to downtown, then you look good. 153 is moving well between I-75 and the dam. 75 looking good between Cleveland and Dalton. Watch out for an accident, Hickory Valley at McCutcheon.
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0: And at 3:32, 24 eastbound, 20 minutes to get from I-59 to downtown. Then it's only about 11 or 12 minutes from downtown to the split. Westbound 24, just a bit slow passing downtown, no real problem. Everything else on the major roadways looking good at this point. And we still have police working that accident on Hickory Valley at McCutcheon.
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Sunny 92.3, I gave you your keyword for $5,000 back to school cash earlier this hour. I hope you grabbed it, but if not, I'll do it again next hour. So just make sure you're listening so that you can get in to win that $5,000. That'd be a nice way to head back to school. We're Sunny 92.3.

0: we are today, sunny 92.3. It's Kim and Robin in the afternoon. And officially, the world's longest yard sale has started. One man's junk is another man's treasure, so you never know what great finds you're going to get. But it's going to be busy. Watch out for people doing their shopping. It starts today, runs through Sunday, and you can shop all the way along Highway 127. As a matter of fact, the bargains can be found from Addison, Michigan to Gadsden, Alabama. That's 690 miles of yard sale stuff. You could find a lot of treasures.
1: In 24 eastbound, it's going to be 20 minutes by 59 to downtown, then 11 or 12 minutes to get from downtown to the split. Westbound 24, 6 or 7 minutes from the bottom of the ridge cut to downtown. 153, no problem between I-75 and the dam. 75 is good between Cleveland and Dalton. And as Kim mentioned, the world's longest yard sale going on. So if you're traveling on Taft Highway in Signal Mountain, that is U.S. Highway 127, expect delays there.
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8: From the Storm Track 9 Weather Center.
9: Partly to mostly cloudy skies for tonight. A few storms possible early with areas of patchy fog. Lows near 70. And more of the same is on the way for both Friday and Saturday. Chances for scattered showers and storms with high temps right around 90. From the Storm Track 9 Weather Center, I'm meteorologist Olivia Glass.
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1: We're sunny 92.3. 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

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Be listening for the cue to call so that you can get in to win on the 60 Squares Sunny Squares game. Could be you. I hope we're sending you to Dollywood. 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

0: We are today, Sunny 92.3. Have you heard the term protein maxing? It's something that's going on TikTok, and it could be causing the price of baby formula to go up. Just check this out, okay? So it's a viral trend where people try to eat as much protein as possible, and it's gotten so bad that baby formula is going up, because if you didn't know it, whey protein is a key ingredient in most infant formulas. So now that all the gym people are protein maxing, they're going crazy over it. The price has been going up on baby formula. But there's one thing that could also be causing the price increase too, and that's weight loss meds like GLP-1s have boosted demand for protein drinks, because sometimes it's just easier to drink your dinner. So protein maxing, we learned a new term today.
1: And we're starting to see some showers in a few spots, so wet streets, do be careful. 75 northbound, watch out for an accident right after you pass the Franks Road overpass before you get to Hamilton Place. It's off on the left shoulder, so no lanes are blocked. Traffic just slowing down for the flashing lights. Southbound traffic not affected. Everything southbound looks good. 24 eastbound, 20 minutes to get from I-59 to downtown. And then it's going to be about 11 or 12 minutes from downtown to the split. Westbound 24, 6 or 7 minutes from the bottom of the ridge cut to downtown. Southbound 27 lined up to get onto 24 westbound. Northbound on 27, you get a broken down vehicle on the Ajati Bridge. Everything off on the right shoulder there. 153 is good between I-75 and the dam. And watch out for an accident, Bonnie Oaks Drive at New York Avenue.
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0: And at 4:30, 75 northbound, that accident we had near Hamilton Place, that's all been cleared out of the way. So still a bit slow through there, but no major problems. Southbound 75, everything looks good. 24 eastbound, 20 to 25 minutes from I-59 to downtown. Then it's going to be about 13 or 14 minutes from downtown to the split. Westbound 24, 6 or 7 minutes of the bottom of the ridge cut to downtown, then you're good from there. Southbound 27 lined up to get onto 24 westbound. Northbound 27, broken down vehicle on the Ojani Bridge. Everything is out of the roadway. 153 southbound slowing down as you approach I-75. And watch out for an accident at Old Lee Highway at Old Cleveland Pike.
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like that one from Taylor Swift. It's Opalite, and I'm ready to see some wedding pictures. She hasn't released any as far as I know yet, but I'm ready to see them. We're Sunny 92.3.

0: It's all about variety. We're Sunny 92.3, and I was a huge Friends fan back in the day. What a great sitcom that was. Well, the co-creator is set to produce an improvised sitcom called Dinks at Amazon. So I don't know if it's going to be as good as Friends was, but it's going to be fully improvised. So you never know how that's going to end up going, but I'm kind of excited about it. Now, it's going to be called Dinks, and that stands for Dual Income, No Kids. Dual Income, No Kids. And it's going to star a real-life comedian couple, Paul Scheer and June Diane Raphael, as partners renovating their nightmare of a dream house. We'll have to see how it ends up going. I have a feeling it's probably going to be pretty funny.
1: N24 eastbound's going to be 20 to 25 minutes from I-59 to downtown, then about 13 or 14 minutes to get from downtown to the split. Westbound 24, 5 or 6 minutes from Rossville Boulevard to downtown, then you're good. Southbound 27 stacked up to get on to 24 westbound. 153 southbound, you're a bit slow from Airport Road down to I-75. No real problem, just a high volume of traffic through there. 75 northbound slowing down as you pass Ottawa. We've had some heavy rain in that area, so do be careful. Southbound 75 looks good. Watch out for accidents. Old Lee Highway at Old Cleveland Pike and Shalford between Airport Road and Northmore.
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14: From the Storm Track 9 Weather Center.
15: Partly cloudy to cloudy skies for the next several days, and it looks like scattered storms will be with us in the afternoon and evening right through the weekend. Low temperatures will be in the low 70s, high temperatures in the upper 80s to low 90s. From the StormTrack 9 Weather Center, I'm senior meteorologist Bill Race.
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Sunny 92.3, this next Sunny artist, his song High Noon is going to be the official anthem for the 26-27 college football season. Bring on some college football and go Vols. Here's Shaboozy. Man, what a-

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0: Sunny 92.3. Back in the day, did you have a MySpace account? Yep, I had one. That was my first social media. And I think I would spend hours. My child was very like a baby. So this is 20 years ago. And I would spend hours trying to find the right wallpaper to put on my page. Do you remember doing that? All right, so MySpace is going to make a comeback. The owners bought it back in 2011, and they tried to relaunch it back then, and it didn't work out, but now they are going to do it again. But there's no word on when it's going to happen. So would you go back and do MySpace again? I don't know. I might. Sometimes, though, I get tired of social media, but it's one of those things that you're on it anyway. So I don't know if I'll get another MySpace page. We'll have to see.
1: And not a bad ride at this point. 24 eastbound, still about 20 to 25 minutes from I-59 to downtown. Then it's going to be 13 or 14 minutes from downtown to the split. Westbound 24 slowing down as you pass downtown. Southbound 27 still lining up to get onto 24 westbound. Southbound 153 slowing down, approaching I-75. 75 northbound, a little slow passing Ooltewah. Southbound 75, everything looks good. Watch out for an accident, Old Dayton Pike, just north of Elliott Road.
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Or Sunny 92.3. That's what I have to say most days, right? I'm still standing. I'm in there. We'll get through the rest of this week together, my friends. We're Sunny 92.3. Here's Bruno Mars and Risk It All.

0: And at 532 75 southbound, we got an accident right at the split. Now, if you're getting onto 24 westbound, you're fine. But if you're continuing south through the split, the left lane's going to be partially blocked. So a bit of a slow go there. Northbound traffic on 75, not affected. Everything northbound looks good till you pass Ooltewah. A little slow there, but no real problem. 24 eastbound, still about 20 minutes from I-59 to downtown. Then it's going to be about 12 or 13 minutes from downtown to the split. Westbound 24, 6 or 7 minutes from the bottom of the ridge cut to downtown. Southbound 27 lined up to get onto 24 westbound. Southbound 153 slowing down approaching I-75. Watch out for an accident north market at Chambliss Street.
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0: 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University. 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
1: And 75 southbound, we still have that accident working right as you pass the split. And once again, if you're getting onto 24 westbound, you're fine. But if you're going through the split going south, you're going to find your left lane is blocked. So a bit of a slow go there. Northbound traffic is not affected. Northbound is a little slow passing Ooltewah. 24 eastbound, 12 or 13 minutes from downtown to the split. Westbound 24 is a bit slow passing downtown. 153 is good between I-75 and the dam. And watch out for an accident in Marion County, Suck Creek Road, just west of Prentice Cooper State Forest.
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8: The Storm Track 9 Weather Center.
9: Partly cloudy to cloudy skies for the next several days, and it looks like scattered storms will be with us in the afternoon and evening right through the weekend. Low temperatures will be in the low 70s, high temperatures in the upper 80s to low 90s. From the Storm Track 9 Weather Center, I'm senior meteorologist Bill Race.
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0: from the sunny 92.3 HEP Plumbing Studios. 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

0: Sarah today, sunny 92.3. It's Kim and Robin in the afternoon. And officially, the world's longest yard sale has started. One man's junk is another man's treasure, so you never know what great finds you're going to get. But it's going to be busy. Watch out for people doing their shopping. It starts today, runs through Sunday, and you can shop all the way along Highway 127. As a matter of fact, the bargains can be found from Addison, Michigan to Gadsden, Alabama. That's 690 miles of yard sale stuff. You could find a lot of treasures.
1: And 75 southbound, we still have that accident working right at the split. If you're getting onto 24 westbound, you're fine. But if you're passing through the split going south toward Atlanta, the left lane remains blocked through there. Northbound traffic on 75, not affected. Northbound is a little slow passing Ooltewah. 24 eastbound, about 10 or 11 minutes from downtown to the split. Westbound 24 is good. 153 moving well between I-75 and the dam. Watch out for accidents. Spring Creek Road near Spring Creek Elementary. And also Ox Highway at Guild Trail.
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8: From the Storm Track 9 Weather Center.
9: Partly cloudy to cloudy skies for the next several days, and it looks like scattered storms will be with us in the afternoon and evening right through the weekend. Low temperatures will be in the low 70s, high temperatures in the upper 80s to low 90s. From the Storm Track 9 Weather Center, I'm senior meteorologist Bill Race.

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All right, it's time for Robin and I to get out of here. 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
12: Partly cloudy to cloudy skies for the next several days, and it looks like scattered storms will be with us in the afternoon and evening right through the weekend. Low temperatures will be in the low 70s, high temperatures in the upper 80s to low 90s. From the Storm Track 9 Weather Center, I'm Senior Meteorologist Bill Race.

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1: Chattanooga. Moving you forward in your life, one piece of intelligence at a time. This is the John Tesh Radio Show, and we have intelligence for your life. And ladies, for you, experts say call or text your best friend today and tell her thank you. A new study from the University of Illinois has found a woman's friends in particular play a major role in her health. The experts found that staying close with friends into midlife will help lower the amount of stress-related hormones women have. And since chronic stress is a precursor to all kinds of disease, as you know from listening to our show, having close friends will absolutely reduce that risk. Call or text your best friend and just say thank you.
2: Intelligence for your life.
1: 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You can't remember if you locked the door or turned off the curling iron before you left the house. This happened to me yesterday. I'm going to share the psychological reason why we cannot remember, and that'll give you a fix so you don't have to go back home and check every time.

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2: How many times has this happened to you? And it just happened to me. You cannot remember if you locked the door or turned off the stove before you left the house. There is a psychological reason for this. Yes, now we have an excuse. According to the University of Illinois, when we intend to do something, our brain creates a false memory of completing the task. And we're even more likely to misremember when our physical movements mirror the steps we'd actually take to do the task. Did you get all that? It makes sense, right? So, if you're on your phone and you intend to text somebody back, the similar action of posting on social media, that could trick your brain into believing you answered the message already. Or the physical act of closing the door behind you could trigger the idea that you locked the house, too. What's the fix? The experts say, make a checklist so you'll know you've done what you intended to do.
3: Intelligence for Your Life with John Tesh.
2: Coming up, do you have 7 minutes to spare? Because according to productivity expert John Brandon, 7 minutes is all you need to get more done and seriously upgrade your life. I'll share Brandon's minute-by-minute breakdown next.
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2: All right, I need you to carve out 7 minutes every morning from now on, because according to John Brandon, who wrote the new book, The 7-Minute Productivity Solution, that's all the time you need to get more done and seriously upgrade your life. So here's how Brandon recommends using the 7 minutes that you're going to carve out. First, find a quiet spot with as few distractions as possible, and then spend 1 minute just clearing your mind out, and then another minute taking slow, deep breaths. Brandon says the goal here is to be intentional about calming your body down and focusing your thoughts on the present moment. All right, got that? And then spend a full 3 minutes writing down what's on your mind. 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Well, Brandon says it's all about preparing for your day, the same way a golfer might prepare for a golf swing before they ever pick up a club, because whatever you write will represent what's most important to you at that moment. By having a plan to accomplish just one thing, you're going to start your day with positive momentum. And if you want to go further, check out 7minutesolution.com.
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0: Of course, you know it takes a lot of hard work, determination, and training to run marathons, compete in triathlons, and climb mountains. It's mentally and physically grueling, and there's the constant risk of failure, injury, or even death. So why do so many people do it? It comes down to something called the effort paradox. I know this feeling. I've run 5 New York marathons so far. Basically, we get gratification simply from doing things that are hard. And marathons are hard, even triathlons, right? It's not always about winning. It's about valuing the struggle along the way. And the University of Toronto has found that there's something about pushing ourselves that just feels awesome. In fact, the reward processing part of our brain is more strongly activated when we achieve something through higher effort. I'm reminded of what Teddy Roosevelt said about this, quote, "Nothing in the world is worth having or worth doing unless it means effort, pain, and difficulty." So next time you're deciding whether or not to run a marathon or climb a mountain, remember the effort paradox, the idea that we get a massive amount of gratification simply from doing things that are hard.
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All right, here's a power tip for those of you who are dating or have a friend who's dating. 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Relationship expert Dr. Laura Berman says people feel more relaxed when they're holding something, and taking something from you makes them feel more open to you and receptive. 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There you go. 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
0: My name is John. I'm here to improve your memory all day long. We're going to add certain foods to your meals at breakfast, at lunch, at dinner. And this is from our friends. We really appreciate all of her great intel. It's nutrition expert Joy Bauer. We start with breakfast. Add some unsweetened cocoa powder to your yogurt, your smoothie, or your oatmeal. Try this. Cocoa powder. A study at Columbia University Medical Center found that people who got a daily dose of cocoa performed better on memory tests after a few weeks. It's because the plant compounds in cocoa triggered the growth of nerve cells in the brain. The power of cocoa everywhere. Next, here's how to improve your memory at lunch. Eat blueberries and strawberries. Now, these things are filled with nutrients that prevent brain cell damage. A study from Harvard found that women, for example, who ate one cup of blueberries and strawberries a week had brains that acted 2.5 years younger than women who didn't eat berries. Let's do that again. Women who ate one cup of blueberries and strawberries a week had brains that acted 2.5 years younger than women who didn't eat berries. Finally, at dinner, make sure there's something green on your plate and you'll protect and improve your memory. So things like asparagus. I don't like asparagus, but I do like spinach. That's on the list. Collard greens, I like those too. Edamame, all good sources of B vitamin called folate. Folate has been shown to prevent memory loss. When study subjects ate a diet rich in folate, their memory improved across the board in just 4 weeks.
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11: The Storm Track 9 Weather Center.
12: Partly cloudy to cloudy skies for the next several days, and it looks like scattered storms will be with us in the afternoon and evening right through the weekend. Low temperatures will be in the low 70s, high temperatures in the upper 80s to low 90s. From the Storm Track 9 Weather Center, I'm Senior Meteorologist Bill Race.

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